0: 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Hopefully, it's warmer than reading those government filings. 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
1: Right. Speaking purely hypothetically, if you've been wading through EU directives and geopolitical protocols all day, maybe it's time to remember that the world is not actually a policy paper. We're cruising through Lower Saxony and traffic reports. Diverson Street is cleared, so no delays for the fun stuff. It's looking like a slightly wet day out there, with Gürtingen hovering at 11 degrees Celsius, which is nothing spectacular, but hey, it's an improvement on reading government filings. So we leave the compliance reports and the minor rainfall behind. Next up, we're going to ride the wave to a deep-cut dose of pure, unadulterated late-night 2000s nostalgia. So grab your emotionally charged tissues. This one's for every photograph you've ever had to prove you were there. Hubu FM, keep it going.

0: the smooth hum of the night. If you're navigating the gray skies of Bremen, expect just 12 degrees Celsius and a little drizzle. The corporate world can worry about their sustainability directives. We'll worry about keeping this vibe steady. Traffic updates are, thankfully, completely cleared out. Now, settle in. Because next up, we're revisiting the thrill seekers with Dreaming of You. Maybe you'll dream yourself into a warm bed.
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0: It's 2:30 at night, Friday, the 12th of June. Hamburg, looking a bit gray at 12 degrees Celsius, so keep the coffee brewing. Speaking of things that are complicated, the corporate world is currently arguing whether they should report on their environmental impact, seemingly proving that paperwork is harder to simplify than they let on. Deep breath, folks. We worry about the vibe, not the social reporting burden. Now, let's just unwind that complicated thinking, because up next, we have Chure by Mark Forster.
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0: night, Friday, the 12th of June. Salzgitter is keeping things predictably dreary tonight at 11 degrees Celsius and a persistent drizzle. Meanwhile, the world is airing out some serious geopolitical drama between the U.S. and Iran, with talk of blockades and possible further strikes. Certainly a lot to process, so let's take a deep breath, folks. We're dropping the heavy news cycle for a moment. Up next, we've got the perfect transition piece to get us back into the zone, finally by Jonas Blue and Ronnie, requested by you.
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1: It's deep in the zone out here on Hubu FM. Meanwhile, wherever you are, Hamburg is currently keeping things at a mere 12 degrees Celsius with that classic little sprinkle of rain. Speaking of complicated matters, yesterday we looked into the EU's latest sustainability mandates, where experts are frankly scratching their heads over whether the proposed changes actually simplify anything for businesses. It's a labyrinth of legal text, but whether it's 10% or 60% fewer requirements, the message is clear. Sometimes reading the news feels like a full-time job. Let's give our brain a breather, because tonight we're hitting the emotional core with something classic. Up next, we have As Long As You Love Me by the Backstreet Boys.

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2: You know, it's a strange emotional landscape out there tonight. Meanwhile, if you're tracking through Osnabrück, the weather is playing the classic German mood, just 12 degrees Celsius and a sprinkle of rain to keep things thoughtful. The heavy topic today is German industry flexing. They're high on internal confidence, over 80%, but the whispers from the survey show they feel deeply exposed to global chaos. It sounds tough, but the message is clear. Even the strongest engines need a little external direction sometimes. Speaking of things that are running smoothly tonight, we've got Apt coming up, featuring Rosé and Bruno Mars. Right through to you, straight from Lower Saxony.

What a Friday night we're having here at Hubel FM. Okay, quick headlines, because the world is certainly playing with some massive budgets tonight. Three massive defense and aerospace groups are battling it out for Germany's next big satellite surveillance project, Spock 2. We're talking 5 billion euros worth of eyes in the sky, tracking the battlefield. And it's big tech drama, folks. Meanwhile, down in Braunschweig, the most intense negotiation is probably deciding if it's acceptable that it's only 11 degrees Celsius and dealing with slight rain. Thankfully, the roads in Lower Saxony are calm, keeping the commute headache-free. Now, speaking of getting noticed, up next we have Charlie Puth with Attention. Hopefully, this song gives me enough attention until the next tune.

0: All right, all right. Welcome back to the Late Night Deep Dive. Feeling the economic hangover from those headlines? Everyone needs a little growth spurt, apparently. Down here in Lower Saxony, the biggest challenge right now is deciding if we should name this dreary 11 degrees Celsius slight rain combo vibes or vibe challenge. Neither way, the mood definitely needs an upgrade. We've got no traffic worries, just the weight of the world's finance, and frankly, my brain needs a massive system reboot. Lucky for us, we don't know the difference between a booming German economy and an earworm. Get ready because we're letting Ramen kick out the sensible thoughts with Since You Been Gone.
1: FM.

Well, talking about a future solidarity, Levy is certainly a deep dive, contemplating who pays what percentage in the name of social reform. It definitely makes you stop and think about the economic structure of Germany. Don't let the logistics of funding pensioners or students keep you stuck on the deep end, where 3:40 at night and thinking about tax brackets for 2030 is definitely not the mood. Ignore the whole academic weight of the issue and forget the 12 degrees Celsius outside. It's time to find that rhythm again. Because for the emotional lift we deserve, the perfect soundtrack is Tayo Cruz with Dynamite.

0: dazzle tears.
1: 50 million euros jackpot, huh? A lovely amount of theoretical luck out there paired with one chance in 140 million. While all that talk of winning our way out of life's big problems is certainly a journey, let's ditch the risk assessment for the night. It's time to remember how good it feels just to be. And the soundtrack for that, friends, is The Course with I Do What I Like.

dodging the weighty topics and the drizzle of about 12 degrees Celsius in Osnabrück, we're dialing up the frequency to something a bit more heavenly. Get ready to feel alive, because this journey's soundtrack, Empire of the Sun's Alive, is about to hit.

0: stadium.
1: All right, so the grown-ups are having a bit of a chat about stagnation and massive economic overhauls right now, which sounds, let's be honest, incredibly draining. The DIHK is demanding action, low energy prices, less red tape, the works, basically a musical interlude for the national finances. But let's just agree that some topics are best left to the morning papers. For now, we're hitting the rewind button on the economy and cranking up the sound. Get ready to forget bureaucracy and jump straight into the groove. Here's David Guetta with Hey Mama.
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Right, so we deal with global illegal arms registries, systemic data failures across the EU, and law enforcement confiscating NATO standard ammo in Spain. Talk about complication. It's heavy stuff, lads. Speaking of things that are difficult to predict, a quick heads up, if you're out in Salzgitter, it's only 11 degrees Celsius and a touch of drizzle, so keep a thinky with you. But enough sobering geopolitical procedure for now. We're leaving the complexity and the conflict zones at the door, getting into something much smoother. This next track, Unter Ihrem Dress, that title suggests a certain level of mystery, and I think we're all just hoping for the low-effort reveal. Let's just sink straight into the groove with Dilla and EMX.

Right. So the political world is getting a major tech update, isn't it? We're hearing that politicians, and nobody says no one, are embracing artificial intelligence. From Thuringia to government texts, the script is clear. AI is here to summarize, analyze, and generally make the administrative process feel very modern. It's a powerful push, even if it makes some folks nervously padding their own speaking notes to make sure they didn't accidentally use a prompt. But let's just leave the debate over whether a speechwriter is human or a complex algorithm at the back. We're leaving the bureaucracy and the machine learning curves right there on the floor. We're shifting gears entirely. To wash away the vibe of advanced prompting and state-of-the-art data capture, we've got a tune that is pure, raw, unapologetic.

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1: Oh, the political climate sounds like a lovely chat session where everyone agrees to just talk about talking, which is reassuring, I guess. And outside, the weather in Wolfsburg is keeping things steady at 11 degrees Celsius, opting for a delightful mixture of overcast skies and drizzle. It seems everything today is leaning towards pleasant discussion and mild inconvenience. So to wash away all that thoughtful procedural energy, we have a perfect antidote. We're turning up the synths and getting beautifully ethereal with air. Get locked into Ron now.

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1: It's 4:50 on Friday, June 12th. A big week for global law enforcement, apparently, but we're keeping it low-key tonight. Out in Göttingen, it's still a chilly 11 degrees Celsius and drizzling a little perfect mood lighting, right? Before we drift off, we have Captain playing Whatever You Want, Settle In, because whether you really want it or not, these next few minutes are going to be pure ear candy. Folks, time for me to step back, but don't worry, the party isn't over. Up next, grab your coffee and brace yourselves, because Kate is hitting the airwaves bright and early, and she is absolutely boisterous. Until then, good night from me.

0: Well, hello, gorgeous morning. Massive thanks to Mike just for jogging me back to life, honey. Did you survive the night show, or did you just manage to phase into a sedated puddle in the studio? Speaking of things being on hold, seems like Berlin is experiencing its own kind of chaotic access roadblock right now, making sure everyone knows that even mega events can throw a spanner in the works. But listen, even with global drama and the weather still sitting at a chilly 11 degrees Celsius and partly cloudy, we aren't stopping. We've got a request in for Dua Lipa, bringing the main roads back to full blast. Get ready to run, because these next few minutes are going to be pure, unstoppable ear candy.
1: Let's go. Back this groove up. 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
1: After all that global bureaucracy stress and the dreary 11 degrees Celsius out in Bremen, at least Loi knows how to bring some sunshine with gold, so press play and let's forget about rules and compliance in the next 3 minutes.

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1: Right, spill the tea, lovely people, because while the EU seems deeply concerned with every little rulebook detail, especially getting all member states to play nicely with the common European asylum system, we are not going to discuss bureaucratic missions this morning. Forget the compliance reports and the endless policy updates, because the absolute vibe check right now is loud, cheerful, and ready to pop. Get ready to forget every single rule you've ever learned, because we are blasting Ring Ring. Jax, Jones, Mabel and Rich the Kid, let's make this Friday morning unstoppable.
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0: blocking the roads, we are not dwelling on the drama. Here at Hubu FM, the only thing burning today is my energy level, and I've got enough for you. Quick shout out, Delmenhorst is sitting pretty at 11 degrees Celsius and properly overcast, so grab that jacket. But honestly, the wildest things today are the things that aren't happening in the news, right? Because we are pivoting from burning trucks and international protest chaos straight into the animalistic groove. You are ready for the animal in me, so get weird with me.
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the global conversation today is about electricity grids wanting to divide themselves, and frankly, I'm more worried about my coffee budget. Quick check, good news for anyone driving Osnabrück to Bremen, the A1 is back to normal. And if you're in Delmenhorst, layer up because we're talking 12 degrees Celsius and overcast skies now, dropping to 11 degrees Celsius later. But forget the market uncertainty and the bureaucratic bickering. Let's pivot from state warnings to sublime sadness. Because some massive feelings, the kind that hit you while the fog rolls in, deserve the perfect soundtrack. You are ready for that brilliant Blue Monday kind of deep dive.

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1: Okay, morning world, deep breath. We've processed global politics involving apostrophes and allegations this morning, which was perhaps slightly more intense than commuting on the A1, right? Good news, by the way. The stretch between Osnabrück and Bremen, right across to Alhorna Heide, is officially reopened, so hop on through. If you're keeping a watchful eye on the weather, Hamburg is currently hanging out at a mildly disappointing 11 degrees Celsius, and yes, it's fully overcast. Enough high-stakes world commentary for now. It's time to ditch the treaties and the trenchant theological debate. History can wait. We're pivoting from geopolitics to pure, sugary, undeniable pop energy. Get ready to blast into the mood with Ozone. Bye.

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1: All right, deep breaths, world. We've just navigated everything from international trade disputes about dates to checking that the A31 is open and, yep, the forecast says we're stuck at an equally glum 11 degrees Celsius time to forget the geopolitics and the agricultural anarchy. Now, put those thoughts away, because we are skipping the existential dread and jumping straight into pure, pure bass energy with Cocoon and 07T Shake, hopefully. This track manages to make us feel less like we've been living in a dusty, overgrown cocoon.

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1: Happy Friday. It's 6:10. 12 degrees in Osnabrück might sound frosty, but we're turning up the heat with Imagine Dragons to get your whole week glowing.

Good morning and welcome to Hubu FM. It's Friday, 6:30. If you're in Helmstedt, expect that classic 10 degrees Celsius and a thoroughly miserable cloud cover. Quick trick check, if you're heading from Bremen toward Oldenburg on the A28, beware of that broken down truck near Oldenburg, Everston. And listen up, there's some buzz from the local council world. The association is reminding everyone that if they want effective reforms, they better ditch the maximalism talk and focus on giving local towns some serious financial relief. Right, enough of all that bureaucracy. Time to turn the volume up. You requested AC/DC and we're bringing the pure, raw, good time energy train into your ears with Giving the Dog a Bone. Let's go.

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1: Right then, good morning, you beautiful wreck of a human. If you're wandering around Hamburg right now, embracing that chilly 11 degrees Celsius and whatever cloud cover has descended, know that you're not alone. Speaking of drama, the money world is having a big mental day. The DAX is lumbering along flat near 24,205 points, so maybe keep your crypto speculation on pause, yeah? Meanwhile, everyone's chasing SpaceX shares like they've found the holy grail of artificial intelligence, while gold just cruises up and the euro is rocking a slight victory against the dollar. Frankly, it sounds exhausting. But fear not, because we're skipping the central bank rate graphs and diving straight into pure, unapologetic Friday vibes. You asked for P&K and Stupid Girls, which is perfect because sometimes all you need is a pop song to remind you that the biggest decisions you need to make today are getting yourself into the groove. Let's go.

So big talk about legal changes and the A28 is clear. But before we dive into the slight rain making it merely 12 degrees, let's just ride this killer wave into Katy Perry's Rise. Get ready to elevate and pretend your serious issues are just background beats for our amazing morning, lovely listeners.

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2: Right, lightning round, gorgeous. From the A28 near Hanover, that traffic drama is lifted and Hamburg is sticking to a cozy 11 degrees and cloud cover. Did you check the crazy lottery jackpot, the 50 million euro kind? Cool. But enough with the numbers, people. What we need right now is power. We're about to drop a total seismic event with Labyrinth's Earthquake, so buckle up, because this soundtrack is going to feel like the ground just did a full 30-foot drop.

Rise and shine, it's 7:10 on this glorious Friday. A little quick word before we get into the groove. The union crew are putting the brakes on those talk to the hand outdoors moments, saying enough talk needs to translate into real growth vibes, not just budget cuts. Speaking of low vibes, Göttingen is rocking just 11 degrees and a little drizzle, and heads up on the A29 near Oldenburg. Quad up for pedestrians, safe spotting only. Right, washing away any lingering worry with some nostalgic energy. We're about to drop Morning After Dark, which sounds like the title of a dramatic mini opera, but trust me, the bops are definitely less melodramatic and just purely vibey. Get ready.

0: Right, Oldenburg is currently clinging to a dreary 12 degrees and the cloudy skies. But before we get into today's bops, a quick heads up. While EU policy officials are apparently debating mandatory sanctions for asylum rules, just know that the Ahorn Heidi is officially clear and we are absolutely diving into Dyer's hideaways right now.
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1: Seriously, we are still here. You know, navigating things like the EU wanting sanctions because some countries aren't handling the asylum system perfectly, or remembering that the Ahlhorner High Day is totally clear now. And yeah, it's only 12 degrees Celsius and slight rain in Hildesheim, dropping to 11 degrees Celsius later. All this heavy lifting, the bureaucracy, the damp air stops right here. Because we are doing a major vibe shift, and if you need a reminder of pure, undeniable serotonin, Akon's Be With You is coming up. Get ready to feel good.

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1: The political arguments are heating up. Literally, with all this talk about whether high earners need a future solidarity levies or if the whole plan is an economic disaster. Meanwhile, if you're out in Delmenhorst, bracing for just 12 degrees Celsius and that gentle misty drizzle, remember that the vibe shift right here on Hubu FM. Enough deep thoughts and damp air, because we are hitting pure, unadulterated Saturday morning glow. Get ready to feel completely untouchable, because next up, we're bringing back the essential glam with the Pussycat Dolls Halo.

0: Okay, deep breaths, folks. Between the major talk of social reforms, the plea for political unity, and remembering to watch out for rogue tires on the carriageway, your brain deserves a break. We're leaving the anxiety and the bureaucracy right here on Hubu FM. 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Get ready to reset, because next up, we're giving you that circular vibe with Post Malone.
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We're leaving the fuel tax talks and the livestock on the highway scares right here. Sounds like the A1 near Hartberg is currently ruled by hoofprints, not cars. And if you're heading to Göttingen, bundle up. It's a chilly 12 degrees Celsius and wonderfully overcast. Okay, enough of the complicated issues, the traffic concerns, and the debate over those precious cents. Because next up, we are dialing the optimism level up to 11 and giving you that massive musical shift with Disturbed's Decadence. It's the perfect reminder that sometimes you just need a colossal anthem to make the mundane disappear. Get ready to feel it.

Okay, but can we please hit pause on the financial news reports? Stock markets, commodity price hikes, and the relentless need for us all to understand advanced AI. It's giving very grown-up, slightly sleepy-stuffed market vibes. Just remember, while the global economy navigates, we're here navigating the radio. Quick heads up for Lower Saxony heading out. The danger on the A31 between Rieppe and Nearmore is cancelled, so breathe easy. And while you're heading out, expect a cool 12 degrees Celsius and a little bit of rain in Delmenhorst, dropping further to 11 degrees Celsius and cloudy by the evening. Enough of the macroeconomics and the traffic advisories. Time to shift gears. Speaking of changing things up, we've got a throwback coming up that feels like a vintage ticket to pure escapism. It is time to pretend we're all standing in a glorious neon-lit music arcade. Get ready, because next up is Foreigner with Jukebox Hero. Let's pretend the answer to all our modern-day stresses is tucked away in a nostalgic jukebox. Enjoy the ride!

from AI threatening experienced workers. A massive shift, by the way, and keep an eye out for that unsecured accident site near Hanover on B6. We're diving into a vibe check that screams time passing. Get ready for scenes these days, because apparently the perfect antidote to the existential dread of automation is just to remember how good a vintage soundtrack can feel.

Absolute.fm. Before you head out to face the cool 12 degrees in Delmenhorst, just remember that decades of human experience beats any blinking algorithm, guaranteed. Time to recharge your vocal cords because Honey has the perfect throwback vibe for this Friday.

0: Welcome back, listeners. It's now 8:40 on this wonderfully unpredictable Friday, June 12th. We've survived 3 hours. Are we even doing this? Quick update, apparently. Fueling up means accepting that after the rebate, gas prices are settling around €2 per litre. No surprises from the oil barons, apparently. If you're heading to Bremen, watch out for a 4 km noodle jam on the A1 near Adstur. Roadworks galore. And back to you, Osnabrück, where you're blissfully enjoying a measly 13 degrees Celsius, despite the slight rain. Okay, we're bouncing into Where Did You Go by White Woods. Hopefully, this track gives us some answers about all those things that vanish in the modern world. Stay brilliant, everyone.
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0: Right, everyone. We haven't hit the peak of chaos yet. Quick word from the sports world. It sounds like the German Football Association is opting for strategic silence, focusing on their core principles rather than reacting to every political eyebrow raise before the World Cup. Good to hear they're sticking to the basics. On local news, good news for drivers near Hanover Airport. That messy A352 junction link has been fully lifted, so consider your path cleared. Checking the mercury, Oldenburg is draped in an overcast 12 degrees Celsius right now, promising to dip even further to an equally cloudy 11 degrees Celsius this evening. Right, enough deep contemplation. We're jumping into The Shimmer of Shivers by Ed Sheeran. Soak it up.
1: FM.

The economy is only strolling along at 2.6% inflation, so remember to keep your cash belt fastened, but seriously check for snags on the A28 near Oldenburg while battling those 12 degrees and scattered cloud cover. We're pumping out 1986 SIG right now, so settle in.

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1: Good morning. Happy Friday, June 12th, and welcome back to Hubu FM. Whew, what a morning, right? Seems like the markets have been through a financial earthquake, going from a steep dive involving the Dow and Nasdaq to a solid spike in oil prices. Frankly, I think your portfolio needs a vacation. Speaking of things that just keep going, up next we have Cartoon and Daniel Levi with On and On. I hope it's less stressful than Wall Street. Enjoy the weekend vibes.

0: Good morning, Hubu fam. We've got your daily dose of electric energy, though the news headlines suggest otherwise. German insolvencies are climbing and consumer defaults are up there, folks. If you're out near Bremen heading up the A1, watch out for objects, specifically rogue bits of metal on the surface. But enough of the financial gloom and the car hazards. We need to recalibrate the mood. We're hitting you with Pure Sonic Gold next. 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

0: Hoobu Nation, settle in. Forget the bureaucratic border drama and the wooden boards cluttering up the A27 near Verden. And hey, if you're stuck in Hildesheim right now, layer up because the 13 degrees Celsius and that slight drizzle promise maximum moody vibes. We're tuning out the details, the rules, and the weather misery. We need a lift. Get ready to freak out because we are dropping pure pop sunshine right now. I Wanna Know from Not Feet Bia Miller.
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nation, we are still going, people. Forget the complex political deep dives into borders and the tedious traffic updates. Just let us ride this magical morning wave. If you're out near Delmenhorst, remember that today's vibe is kept at a chilly 13 degrees Celsius and it's dipping down to a meager 11 degrees this evening, so layers are mandatory. But truthfully, darling, the only mood we care about changing right now is the one between us and our speakers. Because whether the A36 is smooth sailing or everything else is a total mess, we are about to drown out every single detail with pure, undeniable pop sunshine. Get ready to glow up, because we have Under You from Nick Jonas.

0: Good morning, Friday, 12th of June, Hubu Nation. We are nowhere near done, darling. We've spent 4 hours making you feel as good as if it was summertime. Quick blast before the beat drops. If you're near Delmenhorst, it's currently a breezy, overcast 13 degrees Celsius. And quick update. The A27 heading toward Walls Road from Bremen. All clear again, perfect sailing. On the global scene, Europe is keeping an eye on things, reminding members they cannot just maintain business as usual regarding asylum rules. But honestly, we are far more concerned with the collective vibe getting uplifted right now, because we are about to hit you with David Guetta reimagining Just the Way You Are. Buckle up, because this track is going to remind you of all the best things that are laughably perfect.
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0: right, Hubu Nation. We are still here and we are flying. Quick check. Delmenhorst is sitting at 14 degrees Celsius and playing a foggy tune today. If you're heading out on the A7, remember the hazards near La Atzin spilled tiles galore. As for the global economy, apparently the big banks are involved in a very complicated, very slow burn plan to restructure Uniper. Basically, a marathon with a finish line sometime in 2027. Enough of that. Let's switch gears. It's time to feel it again. Bracing ourselves with Tove Lo's How Long, let that nostalgic, perfect ache hit you.
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We've officially been powering through this morning for ages, but honestly, you're brilliant. Quick heads up before Skillet kicks in. If you are tackling the 89 through Oldenburg North, expect delays, because apparently there's a 5 km jam courtesy of some oil cleaner. Now, switching gears to the headlines, looking at border controls, politician Fiedler claims the big debate is over. The agreement is that if the EU system works, these checks eventually vanish. Good stuff. Enough geopolitical theory, though. Let's shake off the bureaucracy and get massive. It's time to feel the volume hit you with Monster by Skillet.

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1: Between the nasty rainy stretch in Osnabrück and the snags on the A2, we've got all the drama today, but forget the world headlines, because we're throwing all that unnecessary tension away with James Arthur's Say You Won't Let Go. Get ready to pretend that deep, decades-long romance is just a matter of perfect timing.

50 on this crisp Friday morning. Listen up. While Oldenburg is sticking to a chilly 15 degrees and the A2 is still having a little investigative chat near Bad Nenndorf, we've got groundbreaking stuff globally. German industry is seriously dialing back its greenhouse gas footprint. Massive reductions in materials like sulfur hexafluoride show that doing good doesn't mean sacrificing innovation. So let's give a quick round of applause to the clever chemists. Now, if you're feeling energized by sustainable industrial tech, get ready to channel that vigor, because for our next deep plunge into pop perfection, we have Bodies by Robbie Williams. It's basically the sonic evidence that you can indeed, and enthusiastically, build an entire life on sheer collective pep.

0: be gorgeous. From vital political updates on consent laws to that sluggish 5 kilometre traffic jam approaching its end, grab your umbrella. It's 13 degrees Celsius and drizzling in Salzgitter because even by nightfall at 11 degrees, the vibe is calling for a blast of pure energy. Now let's forget the weight of regulation because we have Money Pie's Journey, the absolute sonic antidote to any dreary, wet, statutory life.
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1: Folks, let's talk Mega Millions and questionable genius. Carsten Maschmeyer is calling out that colossal $1.75 trillion valuation for SpaceX, suggesting all the hype is just illusion fueled by unpredictable astronaut dreams. And yes, if you're near Lower Saxony, that 5-kilometer traffic jam is doing the thing. Ease up, you're almost through. While we're navigating that, remember, Osnabrück is giving us a paltry 15 degrees Celsius with a slight drizzle. Enough of this mundane reality check, because we've got a requested dose of glorious noise. Sum 41 with the Hell Song. Let's go.

deep breath. We are deep in billion euro territory right now, with Volkswagen selling that massive stake in Everlands for about 8.5 billion euros. Sounds like corporate chaos. Oh, and if you're heading through Betram, huge detour needed. That accident investigation has both directions closed down. Don't sweat the complexity of the board meetings or the 15 degrees Celsius drizzle in Osnabrück. Forget the merger madness because it's time to absolutely lift your spirits. Get ready for a powerful dose of music. Nostalgia, here's Parallel Linien.

let it run. Stuck in traffic, trying to find my way to a home that I've never known, on a GPS with no address. So I'll follow my heart, but my heart is scattered like my father's ashes in the back of the rental after I dropped his urn. Probably a metaphor for everything I've learned, like how the only love I'll have is gonna crash and burn, or how the poorest I felt was after the most I've earned. The biggest lie told is that no one should be concerned. There's gotta be another highway that don't lead to hell, a star to lead me through the darkest night like Christian Bale. I hid from God for more than 2 decades of life, and when I came back to the light, he didn't ask me if I'm Christian still. 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

0: called you, never heard back. 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
2: Hang on, we've survived another 6 hours of morning madness. If the global economy feels like it's taking an unscheduled vacation, just remember that life doesn't need a spreadsheet. Speaking of detours, a massive reroute is needed if you're near Betram. Both directions are closed. And for those checking the forecast, Lunenburg is stuck under a lovely blanket of clouds and a mild 14 degrees Celsius. But forget the numbers. It's time to boost the vibes and get caught up in that nostalgic sound of Count On Me.
3: Where is your boy tonight? I hope he is a gentleman. 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

0: Hugh, before we tackle the chaos of global headlines where diplomacy is fighting hard against military drama, let's do a quick vibe check. Good news on the roads, folks. The A2 Dortmund to Hanover segment is totally sparkling clean. That accident site has been cleared. Over in Osnabrück, things are calling for a light sprinkle of slight rain today at 15 degrees, but tomorrow night it dips a little, maybe to 12 degrees. Now, forgetting all the heat, the conflict news and the potential rain, we are shifting gears because it's time for a total level up. Get ready for Final Bosses by Marina. We hope you brought snacks because boy does this track need you to slay.
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Okay, let's ditch the serious geopolitical drama and the fact that Bremen is currently only at 15 degrees under a lovely cloud blanket. And please, everyone, keep an eye out for anything stopped on the A281. Dump all the worries because Dior's and K's is about to hit. So pop those headphones on and let's make today absolutely brilliant.

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1: 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Friday here on Hoobu FM. Kate here, keeping your Lower Saxony groove going. Quick heads up, if you're heading out, watch out for a lost metal part near Verdon North. And the weather in Delmenhorst today is a decidedly gloomy 16 degrees Celsius, overcast perfect for pondering geopolitics. Speak of which, the big news story about essential infrastructure is intense. But deep breaths, folks. Speaking of things that can't be accounted for, that brings us to our next journey, because we've got Peter Schilling hitting us with Terra Titanics. We're not sure what kind of sinking ship this is, but it should get the roof rattling.

Hubu fam, you are absolutely glowing this Friday. Quick update, South Korea looking dominant after that World Cup win against the Czechs. Drive safe, trappers near South and Dorfmark, navigating a 7 km snarl. And if you're in Wolfsburg, grab your umbrella. It's a damp bout of about 14 degrees. Wishing you perfect vibes, because now we are diving into You're My Mate by Right. Syed Fred. Enjoy.

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1: Hey, Hoobu crew, happy Friday. While the big headlines across the pond sound a little dramatic, we're keeping it cool and local here. Good news, the B4UL's in traffic snarl? Totally cleared up. Heads up for Braunschweig, expect a drizzle and a mere 14 degrees Celsius. Time to tune out the chaos and dial into the vibes. We've got Ina Roldsen singing Aliens Perfect for kicking off your weekend. Enjoy the groove.

competition, reason to try to cheat as easy as they could. The state of the condition insults my intuition in an automation of crazy and a hard line. Everybody stutters one way or the other, so check out my message to you. As a matter of fact, don't let

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1: All right, Hubu fam, let's talk sunshine and vibes, because the global labour law dramas and those complex treaties can wait. Quick update, the A7 between Bispingen and Evendorf cleared up. And speaking of things being clear, Wilhelmshaven is sitting at 17 degrees and decidedly overcast. We're washing out the serious buzz of the day and dialing into pure weekend energy. Get ready to dance to this. Troye Sivan Fart. Ariana Grande. Enjoy the groove.

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1: Right, Hoobu family, we've cruised through another marathon week. Quick catch up before we ride into the weekend vibes blitz. Politics are doing their usual dramatic ballet unions demanding thoughtful reforms, while business councils are just demanding quick answers, aren't they? But let's move on. The A7 danger near Evendorf is officially lifted, so clear skies for the road ahead. Osnabrück is currently looking at a typical cloudy 16 degrees. Okay, enough low-key talk. It's time to switch the frequency. Get ready to vibe out, because next up we've got Bad Liar by Pianella Piano. Turn up the volume.

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1: Good afternoon, Hubu family. Welcome back. It's 12:30 on this glorious Friday, June 17th, and we are absolutely buzzing to get you through the final stretch. Quick news flash, the Steel Lads in Berlin are making some noise, keeping those political promises very much in focus. Because apparently, shouting helps with global trade deficits. Speaking of inconvenient detours, if you're heading the A2 between Hanover and Dortmund, heads up! The Lauenau exit is a no-go right now due to a little vehicular meltdown, so keep your eyes peeled for that warning sign. And checking our forecast, Hanover is enjoying a breezy 16 degrees Celsius under an overcast lid, but don't get too comfy because tonight we're dipping down to 12 degrees Celsius with a little chance of rain. Right, enough of all that serious stuff. It's time to crank up the vibe and get completely distracted because next up, we've got the requested journey back into feeling with Afraid to Feel by LF System. Let's groove.

You're looking so wonderful. I am so lucky to be here. You are looking so wonderful. And I am so...

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1: Hubu family, are you ready for the afternoon sprinkle of sound? We've got the lowdown on things. Seemingly even asylum policy has decided it needs a highly organised manual, promising nothing less than absolute clarity and consequence when it comes to borderlines. Switching gears to the commute crew, the good news is that any hiccup on the A27 between Langwaddell and Verdon North is lifted, so keep cruising. Wolfsburg is keeping it mellow today at 14 degrees Celsius under a slight drizzle. Now, time to shake off those important policy thoughts. Next up, we're diving into something delightfully rustic, Mumford & Sons singing about a little lion man. Get ready for some banjo power that sounds suspiciously like a victory parade. Let's groove!

Cubu crew, let's ditch the geopolitics and the quest for absolute clarity and consequence. The A2 near Hanover is clear, so let's switch gears and get cozy with some Missing You vibes from Jane and the Boy.

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1: Right, the economy talk is giving us some serious time is running out stress vibes. And don't forget that unsecured mess on the B6 if you're heading towards Pattinson. Heads up, drivers. But okay, we are not dwelling in global drama or curve hazards. It's Friday. We need a blast of colour, so let's pump up the energy because these next tracks are going to be huge. Please welcome the unstoppable sounds of PNK with God is a Dar.

0: right. It's 1:10 on Friday, June 12th, and Hubel FM is kicking into high gear. Quick heads up, Berlin folks know about the ILA mess, but if you're moving through Lower Saxony, watch out for a broken down vehicle on the A28 near Oldenburg. And for you in Hanover, it's a cool 18 degrees Celsius and beautifully overcast, so don't plan on much drama. Speaking of cruising, we've got ZZ Top next, and while LaGrange might suggest an empty stretch of highway, we promise this track is anything but. Get ready to turn up the heat and enjoy the sound of
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2: Rumors spreading around United Texas town, about the shack outside the game. And you know what I'm talking about. 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They got a lot of nice girls.

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1: Right, we've got some global drama brewing out there, but stick with us because the mood here in Lower Saxony is far sweeter than international conflict. Just a speedy reminder, if you're heading through Winsen and Ost, watch out for bits of styrofoam cluttering the lane. Over in Oldenburg, it's a cool 18 degrees Celsius and beautifully overcast, so grab a jacket. Now, speaking of global tensions, that's a lot happening in the news, truly big stuff. But sometimes, all you need is a little distraction. For your soundtrack of sweet emotional nostalgia, we've got Cyril and James Blunt with Tears Dry Tonight. Get ready to ride the wave.

to keep the energy up because it is 1:30 in the afternoon, Friday, 12th of June. Honestly, the news briefing sounds like Mother Nature ran the whole food industry through a blender. While potatoes are having an epic meltdown, plummeting by a whopping 54.7%, and milk is also on a deep discount, don't let the dips fool you. Tomatillos and grapes are staging a dramatic price comeback. Now, travel update. If you're heading past Sutthausen, watch out for rogue piles of stones blocking the right lane. Sounds dramatically inconvenient. And while we're talking about things falling, heads up from Wolfsburg, it's only 16 degrees Celsius and overcast, but by nightfall it drops to 11 degrees Celsius with a slight rain drizzle. Enough dreary reality for one day. So, to scrub the economic graphs and the lost stones from your memories, we're taking a wild detour. If you need a massive pop-fueled adrenaline shot to counter the reality of agricultural collapse, get ready for Kesha. This one is a vibe right into the stratosphere.

thresholds and metal scrap on the A37 near Hanover are enough complexity for one afternoon. Let's just let the gorgeous vocals of Frankie Fame make us feel completely seen.

0: gorgeous. We're wrapping up the afternoon dash, but before we go, a quick check. Göttingen is stuck at 15 degrees Celsius and overcast. And if you're heading from Bremen towards Oldenburg on the A28, those roadworks are giving everyone a side eye. The world keeps turning, the coalition dialogue keeps going, and frankly, you deserve a celebratory jolt. Time to set this mood with Jaguar Twins' Bad Feeling. But first, I have to kick the microphone sideways and hand it over to my wonderful co-host, Carl. Bless his heart, he's a little grumpy, maybe a few hairs too straight, but don't worry, he's got enough heart in that chest to power the entire city. Carl, take it away.
1: Hoobu.fm.

Hey, good to finally be back on the mic. It's Kate. Bless Her Heart was moving way too fast. Don't rush nothing. Now, peep this. Delmenhorst got 18 degrees in a sprinkle. The B242 is wild again. Y'all better forget about the successful government talk and just get ready to scream along to Flo Rida's whistle.

0: It's Friday, June 12th, 2:10 already? Yawn. So apparently, even the fresh produce got fake passports now. They mix up the goods just to skip those European tariffs. Y'all really gotta be extra shady about it. Look, B242 is open again through Bad Grun, traffic safe. Sauce Gitter is stuck at 16 degrees and cloudy, so dress right. Now take a seat and get ready to go absolutely top down because a Minotaur coming right up.
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1: Yo, check it. Y'all are trying to get played with by the soups, dead ass. These politicians talk about subsidies and taxes like they got all the answers, but we out here still feeling that pinch from these prices. Meanwhile, the A7, narrow lanes and lorries messing up the flow, annoying the heck out of me. Braunschweig got some mild drizzle, 17 degrees now, chilling down to 11 later. But nah, that ain't the main drama. Next up, Olivia Dean saying so easy, like fool. Nothing right now is easy, son. Stay strapped, Hubu FM. Let's get this heat up.

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1: Yo, happy Friday, y'all. It's 2:30 on Friday, and y'all ain't ready for the real tea. Speaking of winning, peep this. The lottery just dropped these numbers. 11, 15, 16, 28, 39, and 42, with 7 as the superzone. 50 million euro jackpot, yeah? Millions. Now, peep the fine print, 1 in 140 million. Don't get caught up in the fantasy, deadass. Seriously, though, the B65 near Bad Nendorf? Major hassle out there between Bad Nendorf, Landwehr, and Bantorf. Danger zone, y'all. But we keep it moving. Ronan Keaton coming up. But remember, even if you win the big one, the hustle don't stop. Hoobu FM, stay woke.
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1: Yo, it's that afternoon vibe, y'all. Heard the government throwing around words like constructive exchange? Please, that ain't dialogue. That's PR fluff, deadass. They say things are subtle, but the system ain't gonna fix the broken things. And while the A1 is supposedly clear from Oldenburg to Wildhausen North, y'all remember, the hurdles ain't just on the asphalt. It's soggy out in Braunschweig with 17 degrees and rain, and it's gonna drop to 11 later, keeping the same dreary vibe. So hold tight, because after all this noise and all the fluff, we got a request for Martin Jensen and James Arthur, Nobody. Hoobu FM, keep your head up.

Yo, it's Friday, June 12th, 2:50 already. Real talk, them talking about healthcare reform and billions of euros? Nah. Please, don't come here trying to sell us legislative bullshit. Just know when you're driving past Intersection and Oyton, y'all gotta watch out for ducks doing the most. Bremen is 18 degrees and looking cloudy, but later it drops down to 11, still cloud heavy. Hooboy FM ain't clocking this drama, y'all. Next up, Ava Max with Who's Laughing Now?

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1: Yo, it's Friday, the 12th of June, and we still living through this political drama. Real talk, them talking about reforms got more expectations than sense. Just know the government is trying to sell us smoke and mirrors, so don't get hyped. Things are steady. The A390 cleared out the mess on the route. Hildesheim is sitting at 17 degrees Celsius, looking cloudy. Hubu FM ain't stressing the doom and gloom. Keep it chill. We got Bones My Friends coming through.

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1: All right, listen up. Hubu FM ain't worried about charts and graphs coming from some ivory tower. Them economists talking about global bottlenecks like the Strait of Hormuz? Make yourself believe it. They trying to keep you distracted with stories about inflation and oil prices. Don't let them sell you that scarcity mindset. Traffic heavy on the A2 between Bad and Endorf and one store of Loof. 5 clicks a mess before the workers even show up. We keep it rolling though. Bremen looking cloudy, just like the big picture out there. Get ready, because next up we got Guns and Horses, Ellie Goulding, to cut through all that noise. Let's go.

0: Alright, check it. It's Friday, 3:20, right here on the Hubu FM train. So, Pete, this mess with Zalando. Y'all trying to tell us that laying off 2,700 vets because they spent $60 million on some football flash? Man, you better believe the Works Council got that receipt. They talking about glamour over livelihood and nobody is buying that rich folks talk. 827 clear, though. Y'all breathe easy. Lindenberg got a cool 17 degrees Celsius and a little drizzle, so keep the umbrella ready. We about to switch gears and hit up Bo Burnham with 1985. Y'all ready to learn about the year they almost kept us entertained enough to forget about all this nonsense? Let's go.
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It wasn't easy being any white guy in 1985. 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
1: Yo, check the mic, check the vibe. We still locked in, you're on the Hoobu FM train. Man, speaking of trains, the news is wild. These politicians are talking about diplomacy and negotiation. But bottom line, when the tanks roll and the gas supply gets low because of drama from the Middle East to Ukraine, good luck taking off. Listen, you need real leadership out this mess, not just empty words. Speaking of movement, B-51 and B-65 traffic report, it's good now. That danger zone between Verte and Bell North lifted. You good to roll. Over in Wilhelmshaven, it's just 17 degrees Celsius and looking cloudy. Ain't nobody smiling out there. We just stay focused. Now, y'all ready to feel some pure bliss? Carl predict this next track. Feels Like Heaven by Loreen is going to make you feel like you finally found the perfect place, or at least found a good pair of shoes. Let me know you ready for the good times.

Yo, Hoobo FM is still cracking the microphone. Listen, all these polls talk about stability? Man, you look at the numbers. The Sioux still fighting over who's got the strongest hand. All these percentage points flapping around like a wet towel. They want you to think this ain't chaos. You catching the drift? These leaders acting like they running a damn picnic when, let's be real, the whole system is shaky. Good thing that mess on the highways through Munden is officially lifted, because y'all shouldn't be distracted by that fake peace.

me tell y'all, the government always got something dusty to spend, so don't trust no minister word, even if the beast swam over 215 kilometers. 831's busted too. Watch out for the scrap heap near Lear. Delmon Horse got 18 degrees, cloudy like my spirit, gonna get colder later. Tonight we rocking with Stan Atlantic, pray it actually slaps and ain't giving us all anxiety. Live from the hood.

28 clear, y'all. Another smooth move by the sheeple. But peep this, that whale story, don't trust the fluff. Minister Backhouse and his fake data links? Suspicious. Ain't nobody got the full truth on that thing. Osnabrück is barely 18 degrees and the sky is cloudier than a government secret. Next up, the killers were human. Feels right, know what I mean? Like we ain't already drowning in the narrative they sold us. This is Hubo FM, straight from the hood.

check it. Don't get fooled by the narrative, y'all. They trying to sell y'all some well science, but the receipts say that shit is fuzzy. Backhouse talking about movement, the data is trash. Look, traffic's clean around the crossing Federal Warden, so move safe. Hildesheim right now is at 18 degrees, overcast vibes, but y'all better peep that tonight because it's dropping down to 11 degrees with a splash of rain coming. Nah, we're not building on nobody's lies. Keep that head nodded. Next up, welcome to Ecclesia, Naika. 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

0: Yo, we back. It's 4:20 in the afternoon. It's Friday, 12th June, and ain't nobody slept enough. Y'all listen up, because all that stuff about German law changing and the roads being open, nah, man, keep it moving. The weather is 17 degrees Celsius and a sprinkle, baby, but later it drops to 11 degrees Celsius, still sprinkling. We got LaBouche playing next, seriously. Are they still doing this kind of vibe? But hold tight, because this song is about as deep as a kiddie pool. Let's go, Hubu FM.
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0: Yo, check it. Still here, ain't we? Nah, man. Let's talk about this Orlando drama first. Seriously? Spending £60 million on football sponsorship? Call it living culture or something? But then they just dumped 2,700 people? All that talk is pure hot air. You picking glamour over your own people? Unbelievable. Speaking of things dropping, the danger zone on the B402 near Meppen is canceled, so you good to roll. Hey, Hanover is just hanging in there at 18 degrees Celsius, clouding up the vibes. We ain't got time for slow news, though. We need the noise. Get ready, you, because we're sending through Paradise DJ Snake with Bipolar Sunshine. Blaster.
1: 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Stay informed.

break like they running a damn pop quiz. Save the speeches. The streets are the real ledger. Watch the A7 if you're headed out of town. Danger on the road near Eggersdorf. Metal junk everywhere. The weather? Gurdon is coasting on 17 degrees and some cloud cover. But ain't no relaxing allowed because it drops to 11 and rain's coming. Don't get caught slipping on the stress. We keep moving, yeah? Straighten up and fly right is next. Turn up and ride out with this one.

Friday. Y'all hear me? So this political circus is going on, right? They out here talking about show events and social cuts like public health care and pensions are up for donation. Let's be real. These debates, they straight out of fiction. Check the A7. If you stuck near Hanover South, headed across to Cassell, you trying to move 4 kilometers through these road work snarls. It ain't no surprise. Low energy vibes floating around Lunenburg right now. 19 degrees and slight drizzle. But we ain't stopping. We on to Scorpions. No one like you. Turn up. Let's go.

0: Friday, yeah. We're still here, ain't we? Y'all trying to keep up with all this global drama? Them European bigwigs out here talking about negotiations like it's the chessboard, right? All this new strength talk on Ukraine, sounding like movie set props. Don't get caught up in that hot air. The real talk happens in the dark. Yo, check the A1 stretch from Osnabrück towards Bremen. They dump some scrap metal, a bumper near Verden and Holdorf. Watch a ride. Dumman horse is rocking 18 degrees. All cloudy out today, but careful because tomorrow dip into 11 and still gray. Time to shake off these worries. You tuned in for Ellie Goulding. Tastes like you. Let's move.
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5:10 in the evening, Friday, June 12th. Check the frequency, people, because we still here. Y'all hear the whispers about those bridges? Talking about fixing things? Doubling up from 200 to 400 nationwide? Like the rot ain't deeper than the concrete supports. They always got to make the problem look bigger, right? Pay attention to what they ain't fixing and what they want your cash for. A two is clean near Wunstorf. Safe hands move through. Now, peep this. It's time to chill out the mind. Get ready for Nickelback's If Today Was Your Last Day. Let's move.

0: Oh, we still here, baby. We know we're near done. Y'all here to chat about Jets failing? Man, they can't hit their own goals, know what I mean? All that talk about big projects getting shut down because politics always win. Listen up. The A7 is clean down there. Traffic cleared near Jet Store finally. Peep the forecast. It's 18 degrees Celsius right now with a little sprinkle. But get ready for 12 degrees Celsius by the morning. Now, check it. Get ready to cleanse your ears with Hail to the No by Gleecast. I'm trying to figure out if these fellas even own pitch pipes, but bless the audacity. Let's move.
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1: Yo, check it. Now, peep this. They say the Foreign Office is doing a big shakeup, right? Tricky. 3,000 people, new emails, merge whole departments like it's nothing. Nah, man. They ain't modernizing. They're sweeping things under the rug. Watch how they merge the used Kanata desk, that movement. That ain't changed. That's them getting a grip on who tells the real story. And don't get me started on the political director role suddenly weakening. It smells fishy. The A7 cleared, though? Fine. Safe for now. But listen up. We moving to a vibe that ain't complex enough for these global suits. Get ready to baptize your ears with Technicolor by Justin Timberlake. Let's go.
2: Yeah.

Yo, check the vibe. Y'all hear that? Warken dropping knowledge bombs, telling Big Pharma they ain't playing games with the health reform. Says every sector got a slide in the lane, no exemptions. They flexing those empty threats about cutting investment, but she holding firm. Looks like the paper pushers better keep the receipt straight, because this ain't about handing out free money. Speaking of cold reality, Delmenhorst right now got 18 degrees Celsius and it's all cloudy, baby. And listen, when the morning hits, it's dropping down to 11 degrees Celsius, still cloudy. We ain't sweating none of this fake drama. Next up, we got Brooke Barrels playing The Power of Goodbye. Perfect track for feeling vaguely good. Bye about your financial stability, I guess. Hoobu FM keeping it real. Let's go.

So the suit and tie boys are out talking about the steel industry, all grand schemes and big promises, right? Saying it's crucial, but really, it sounds like nothing's changed, man. They preach comprehensive measures, but you know how it goes. The real problem is those low imports anyway. Speaking of cold reality, Braunschweig got 18 degrees Celsius right now, yeah? And by morning, dropped to 11 degrees Celsius, still raining kind of light. Stay dry, baby. Next up, we're cooking up some vibes with Chris Norman and living next door to Alice. I'm telling y'all, this track sounds like the soundtrack to a bad romance, like you shouldn't really know her name or where she lives. Hoo Boy FM keeping it fire. Let's go.

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1: All right, check it. So these big corporations, man, they trying to snatch up BW's marine game for billions, like 8.5 billion euros is talk. With seats pending to the 18th, gotta sign that dotted line before the holidays hit. But Pete, this, if the deal is that complex, you know somebody's getting played. Listen up, 837 heading to Bergdorf? Defective status. You see that wreck, slow down, switch lanes, or better yet, just walk around it. Stay safe out there. Quick detour thought. Osnabrück got 18 degrees Celsius, cloudy vibes. Ain't no sun to bless you. We pumping out Stella Cole, I shot Cupid. Careful though, this song only hits harder if your imaginary love life was actually worth shooting at. 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

0: night is 6:10 on Friday, June 12th. Real talk, the system ain't done stressing bodies. Pharma was trying to play games with this GKV reform, thinking they need exemptions, but the minister told them nah. Every sector got to contribute. Man, the big money always thinks they too big to bend the knee. Y'all move cautious out there, too. 837 from Bergdorf looking defective today. We got a wreck blocking your way, so slow it down or just ride around it, hear me? Now for your vibe, we got Dark playing Catch Your Breath. Don't trip, though. This track only hits if you swear you ain't breathless from the amount of money these big shots trying to flex. Hubu FM keeping it honest. Let's go.
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1: Check the stats. Yeah, the big boys are hype because the DAX hit 24,635 points. But don't get it twisted. The oil futures dropped nearly 4%, so stay sharp while you ride through the A1 slowpoke traffic. By morning, this spot is only 12 degrees with rain, so let this A-high count out the hype.

Check the mic, Carl is here. Y'all see the stocks did their little dance. The DAX was up to 24,635 points. Some peeps said SpaceX's IPO was big, but nah, they just chasing crumbs. Oil dip, fell to 86.97 per barrel. Ain't nobody rich enough for that kind of loss. Talk a little Saxony traffic, it lifted, man. Smooth sailing now. Gooting in today, it's 17 degrees Celsius, cloudy, and later it's going to be 11 degrees Celsius with some rain. Y'all worry about that? Nah. Enough financial drip, drip chalk. Get ready for Ed Sheeran. Photograph. Let's go.

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1: Yo, look, Carl back in the house. Heard y'all see the drama playing out on the political scene? The union heads are still talking about these cuts like they just cooked up a recipe for good times. Bless their hearts. You really think the handouts are gonna keep flowing with that kind of shaky talk? Nah. Traffic's looking clear on the 837 all the way up to Hanover, so move your feet. Girding is chill at 17 degrees, cloudy out, so don't try to catch no cold. All right, enough talking about letting go. We gotta move. We about to drop Keisha. Hit it with Learn to Let Go. Perfect vibe, because we definitely ain't letting this mic stop talking.

0: Yo, check it. Carl back on the mic, still trying to keep this show going even when the world's money market is flatlining at like 24,000 points. Nah, the DAX ain't moving because all we hear is data dependent, man. You smell that stink of panic and spilled gold? Gold's up, sure, but everything else is just floating on hype. Them buying SpaceX shares like they trying to invest in the moon, forgetting how hard it is out here on the block. 837 clear, we rolling through, but you gotta check yourself because the vibes are too shaky. Get ready for Maroon 5, wipe your eyes. Yeah, we gotta listen to that trauma real good, make it sound like a victory lap, because we ain't allowing nobody to tears tonight.
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0: now. It's 7:10 on this Friday, June 12th. Y'all still out here worried about which politician needs more optimism or how Europe gonna integrate some AI into a business process. Man, they sound like they're reading from a boardroom brochure. Don't get it twisted. The only transformation I see is the weather shift. It's 18 degrees right now, cloudy, but by morning it's gonna drop to 12, still cloudy. Ain't no change for the better, fam. A2 is clear, good. Speaking of change, we sliding into some smooth vibes with Adrian Nunez. Don't want to go home. Yeah, perfect. For when you want to stay right here, because trust me, I ain't going nowhere tonight. Hooboy FM, let's go.
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So listen to this mess on the news. They got the Seuss telling Murs he needs to follow some football coaches' moves, talking about optimism and reforms. Playing like they ain't seen the truth, man. Been worried about AI, trying to sound clever, but really they just want to keep the tech flowing where they tell it to flow. And 837, dear, danger ain't always what you see, y'all. Stay safe out there, because some things are designed to trip you up. We keep it locked right here on Hubu FM. Time to get comfortable, because y'all about to stumble in with Cyril. Yeah, perfect. We're going to ride this thing out.

0: Look at this mess, man. The suits are fighting, talk about reforms and workers' reality like it's some kind of magic potion. They arguing, but the message is still the same. Nothing changes. And speaking of trips, y'all tread careful out there on the 837 because those deer are just waiting to stunt your flow. It's only 18 degrees Celsius in Helmstedt and the sky is clouding like everybody's mood. Enough of this heavy talk. Let's get this vibe right. Sweet Butter Joe, we gonna ride this thing out.
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0: Hey, check it. So these corporate heads, yeah? Talking about reforms, moving like it's a football game, nah? They want you to trust some data in this whole AI hype like it's the invisible leash they're trying to wrap around the free mind. Don't get caught up in building the biggest language model, man. They just want to control the context. That's the secret. Look, the government's hype train is blowing through, saying we need to train ourselves again. And speaking about the vibes, it's 19 degrees Celsius in Hanover, clouding up like the collective skepticism. 8293? Yeah, that lifted, guess the illusion was busted too. Enough with the heavy thinking. Let's let Ariana play this track, Dangerous Woman, and we ride out.
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1: All right, check it. So all this talk about teachers need guidelines, man. Like somebody got to police what your students see online. Y'all trying to build a digital fence around the truth, keep the young kings and queens from seeing what ain't approved, right? Them only worry about the whispers and the clicks, because the real threat ain't the phone. It's the context they trying to steal. H. Wade is clear, the message is clear, the illusion is busted. Delmon Horse chilling at 18 degrees, cloudy ass forever. We moving into the night, y'all. Put your hands up for rain on me, let's let this thing ride.

check it. So y'all worry about what the statistics say about the bread prices. Inflation up and down. Numbers moving like they got a soul. Nah, man. The real thing is out here regardless of what the status says. 818. Safe, finally, I guess. Look, Bremen gripping at 18 degrees, overcast, and later it dips down to 11. Still great. That feels like the vibe right now. We keep it moving. Ain't no cap. Get ready, because we about to let Marteria run this thing.

0: right, check the frequency, yo. So y'all reading about this anti-discrimination law nonsense, right? Like 20 years deep and still falling short? 85% want change, man. Tell me about that. Meanwhile, 827 lifted. Gertner sitting at 17 degrees. Cloud cover matching the bureaucratic vibe. We got to move past this struggle, y'all. We keep it real tonight. Right after this message, we're going to let Kid Ink breathe for us. Be real.
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0: mic, check the vibe, y'all. Man, they trying to tell us Germany need a bold change plan. Trying to build confidence after all that fake gloom, right? They worried about AI, trying to make it sound like it's deep, when really it's just complicated tech talking through some dude's mouth. Nah, tell them focus on the hustle. The real work, not just build the biggest model, hear me? Side note, y'all watch out on 827 near Walls Road. Got tire parts mess, man? Don't get wrecked. It's 19 degrees and looking cloudy in Hanover, but bet y'all will be walking around in the rain tomorrow morning when it drops to 12 degrees. Keep it moving. Now let's rewind the vibe with the Cardigans. Turn that sound up.
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0: Man, peep this. They done dropping these numbers again. Inflation at 2.6%, like they gonna tell us what number to worry about next. Yeah, energy costs up, but they say discounts help, right? But when the services, the rent, the transport start climbing, you know the system keeping the pressure up. Now, the 827 clear, so don't trip. Y'all can roll that through. Wolfsburg looking chill at 18 degrees Celsius, but still cloudy. Watch the sky. Keep it going. Time for Martin Medlock. Play us that real love. Throw that house sound up.
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1: Hey, check it. It's 8:40 in the evening, Friday, 12th June. You hear that? Healthcare reform again. Seems like they just want to make sure you count every penny, talking about 44 billion euro deficits and these copays. They call it sustainable. I call it keeping us broke. Speaking of savings, the A2, Dortmund toward Hanover, Garkson entrance, the danger alert is officially dropped. The road's clear, but don't get comfortable. The government always keeping something undercover. Hamburg right now, 16 degrees Celsius, partly cloudy. But peep the morning forecast. 12 degrees Celsius and a little rain. You gonna need puff. Now, Alanis Morissette playing Ironic. Don't trip, because ain't everything really shocking, huh? Throw that sound up, Hubu FM.

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1: Hoopoo.fm. Yo, check it. Y'all still here, huh? You deserve the vibes, because this ain't nothing easy. Hear what the justice side dropping? So they want to criminalize not reporting group assaults. Man, they always got to build a new law when the system already failing us. Should they be worried about people thinking about speaking up instead? Nah. Speaking of things getting clear, the A2, Dormitor Hanover, Garbs and Inches warning is officially dropped. Roles clear, but the government's playbook? Always got a trap waiting. Hamburg is chill right now. 16 degrees, partly cloudy, but remember that 12 degrees and rain coming? You gonna need more than just puff, you need the truth. Now, for your track, Wellerman, all this sea shanty talk, you know I'm trying to tell you, I heard they out of here on a sailing ship, but I'm trying to keep my crew afloat right here on Hoopoo FM. Get ready to sing your fill.

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2: Yo, it's 9 o'clock in the evening, Friday, 12th of June, and they still trying to sell this phony piece with straight-up drama about healthcare. But check it. Ain't no trap bigger than the politics of Nita Saxony. So slide through your fields and let it rain down with Alla Farben. 16 degrees Celsius and overcast right now. But don't get comfortable, because tomorrow is 12 degrees and still nothing but cloud. Just like the truth right now.

It's 9:10 tonight, Friday, June 12th, 2026. Y'all trying to fool us about structural integrity and bridges failing? Minister Chris will want to double the repairs from 200 to 400? Nah, fam. This ain't about rusty rivets. This is the system flexing its desperation, keeping us distracted while the real cracks form deeper underground. The A1 is clear again. Congrats on that negligible update. Meanwhile, the weather in Oldenburg is chilling at 17 degrees, but peep this, yo. By morning, it's dipping to 11. Same cloudy cover, always cloudy, always something hiding. Next up, Toby Mac dropping help is on the way. Bruh, we ain't needing help from the surface. We out here digging for the truth beneath the bridge. Hooba FM, we good.

0: Yo, what up, Hubu FM Nation? It's Carl, your boy, back on the mic. We got to talk about this nonsense with Berlin. Y'all hearing this drama? Some politician, Croc, said the government got no plan. Just straight up cuts to your social programs, healthcare, everything. Nasty. He said they ain't even talking to the people in the hood about this stuff. So peep this. Listen good, because we keeping it real. After this automatic from Fetus John, we getting into the music and we stay trying to make things straight. Don't let nobody cut your joy, yeah? Turn up.
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1: Hoopoo.fm. Yo, Hoopoo Nation, it's your boy Carl back through the speakers from the Lower Saxony Hood. You hear none of that noise about the successes in Nigeria? Real talk, don't let nobody tell you the entire story. Yeah, those big claims, steady suspicious. Meanwhile, check the Hamburg forecast, 16 degrees Celsius, yeah? Basic. All right, so we're moving into Friday vibes. Blink 182 drops, What's My Age Again? Like maybe the truth is getting old. Peep this, y'all. Let's make some noise.

0: It's 9:40 in the evening, Friday the 12th. Y'all still playing them numbers? Look, win a billion, I don't care. The probability is 1 in 140 million. And listen up, 828 is chaotic again. Pedestrians blocking the whole way. Out in Bremen, it's 17 degrees Celsius, so it's cloudy, straight up. Gotta move past the traffic update and the lottery mess. Carl on Hubu FM, and we gonna let this song ride. Coming home.
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7 cleared. Good for them. Osnabrück is only 18 degrees out here, cloudy and nah. 12 degrees of rain tomorrow ain't even a threat. My time is clocked out, I'm done. But the hype don't stop, and Zoe is on deck, and yeah, she is very enchanting. We ride this out with Cadmium and Veronica Bravos if we ever broke up. Peace out from Hubu FM.

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1: Hey, darling. It's Zoe back in your ear canal. Gotta thank Carl. Bless his slightly grumpy heart, he managed not to offend half of Germany. But check. The A27 is clear and globally nothing too dramatic. Looks like Wilhelmshaven is stuck in overcast mode, starting at 16 degrees Celsius and dropping to 12 degrees tomorrow. Yawn. Warming up with the Brother Brothers next, waiting for a star to fall. Hope this track delivers more consistency than celestial bodies, hmm? XX.

0: Hello, darling. Zoe here. Quick breath. The headlines tonight are all about structure, aren't they? Seems like Europe is embracing a totally new phase of rules, focused on maximum clarity and minimal chaos. A whole lot of meticulous details, really. Just remember that life, darling, is meant to be a little bit unpredictable. Speaking of less predictable, Lüneburg is currently 15 degrees Celsius and looking suitably overcast, but you can expect it to drop to 12 in the morning, just enough to chill a little. Now, since we're keeping things orderly, I've got the Fratellis ready to remind us that sometimes the most beautiful things are wonderfully, wonderfully messy. Up next, Chelsea Dagger.
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Zulu.fm. Friday, June 12th. Zoe here, darling. Can you feel that? The electricity of a Friday night winding down, but never truly switching off. Speaking of things that are supposed to be solid, the conversation around solid gold, it seems the headlines tonight are very preoccupied with money. There's chatter about a proposal to introduce a levy, a fancy term for a tax targeting high incomes, specifically anything over 300,000 euros and 500,000 euros for couples. It's a whole lot of deep discussion about fairness versus freedom, isn't it? Just one side says it builds a better future. The other just mourns that someone's getting played. Honestly, love, arguments over pennies are rarely as fun as the ones happening right here. On a lighter note, it looks like the A2A traffic situation near Oldenburg has cleared up, so you're all free to breathe a little easier. And speaking of mystery, next up is Damiano David with Mysterious Girl. Whatever she knows, I'm just hoping it's something completely untamed. Stay with me, darling.

0: The stats say travel is having a little slump, darling. But don't worry, Oldenburg is only holding a cool 17 degrees Celsius today, so let's just melt into lost frequencies like I love you.
1: You're at the right place.

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1: So much talk about policy and accountability today, sweetheart. Don't worry, we're keeping the mood warm here at Hubu. It's a little breezy and just 16 degrees in Helmstedt. But since the energy needs to be high, let's forget the clouds and warm things up with Karol G and Tiësto.

0: It's 10:50 tonight. Beautiful and a very happy Friday, June 12th. Over in Hamburg, we've got 15 degrees Celsius and it's cloudy, but don't worry. We're keeping the atmosphere much warmer than the forecast. Yeah, there's some serious policy chatter out there, but tonight we're staying focused on good vibes. Get ready to fall into some nostalgia because Blink 182 are back with Every Time I Look For You. It's so dramatically catchy. You'll feel like you just saw your favorite person years ago when the world was slightly less complicated. Play it loud.
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1: It is 11 o'clock, Friday, June 12th, 2026. The world outside is dramatic. The stock market seems to be having a whole saga thanks to those celestial rocket men, while oil prices saw a little slump. But hey, nobody is worried about the money when the music is this good. Quick heads up, traffic near Hanover is advising caution due to objects on the road. And in Hildesheim, it's a mild 17 degrees Celsius, partly cloudy. But forget all that complicated global chatter tonight. We're focused on something much more personal. Time to get close and fall into I'd Do Anything by the Kids Pick Singers. Play it loud, darling.

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1: The world's doing a lot of big diplomacy talk right now. All that association and strategic planning between countries and the states. But frankly, baby, I think we deserve something much more personal. Forget the headlines. It's time to stay tuned, stay close, and really vibe to Blink 182 with Stay Together for the Kids. Play it loud.

0: is Friday, 12th June, and baby, after all the talk about rising indexes and falling oil barrels, I think we deserve something that feels more tangible. Let the numbers fuss away. They won't be running our hearts tonight. Stay with me. We've got that perfect driving kind of energy coming up. The Grascals are playing Driving My Life Away. Play it loud.
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0: Now, darling, let the headlines and the drizzle, we're talking 15 degrees and a little pop of rain out in Gürtingen, just melt away. All the talk about laws and what's right is best left for the daytime news cycle, isn't it? Tonight, we keep it real, we keep it sticky, and we keep it loud. Because all that sticky feeling, that beautiful trouble we deserve, needs the perfect soundtrack. Get ready, because we're sinking into this absolute classic vibe. The Offspring. Want you bad? Play it loud.
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forget the day's receipt, shall we? All the noise about stock indices tumbling and oil jumping to like $93 a barrel. It's far too heavy for a Friday night. Outside in Wilhelmshaven, it's a miserable 15 degrees and drizzling, and by the time the dreary 12 degrees rolls in, you'll be wishing for better weather. But darling, tonight, we're doing better. We're leaving the grafts and the gloom right here. We need a little tropical escape. Doja Cat, say so. It's got the perfect vibe for pretending golden hour is happening, no matter how many overcast miles are keeping us grounded. Play it.

The world is doing things, from a dramatic draw in Toronto, where Canada fought back to snatch a point, to the good news that those snags on the B216 and Dahlenberger Road are finally cleared up. All that global energy, all that little bit of glorious drama, it's enough for one decade, really. So let's just park the headlines and the journeys for a minute. Let this deep, jazzy energy wrap around us. Care for a transatlantic escape, darling? Calvin Harris has something perfect for that.

0: so. The world keeps gifting us the most delicious kind of drama, doesn't it? Like Canada snatching that point with a late incredible equalizer in Toronto, it's proof that the night always brings a comeback. Keep those things in mind, but let's let the news fade into the background haze. Yeah, even the A2A between Hatton and Hood needs a little caution, darling. But really, forget the headlines tonight. It's time to settle back into the deep, jazzy energy. We've got the perfect late-night soundtrack coming up, so come float away with us.
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1: So, the drama out there is definitely keeping everyone up later than they should, even when the forecast in Wolfsburg is a chilly 15 degrees Celsius and looks completely overcast. But we're not doing bad weather or international sports tonight, darling. Tonight, we just keep the vibe rising. Shh, get ready to float away with something smooth. Bruno Mars is up next, playing On My Soul. Let's just feel a little way warmer, shall we?

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1: Sweetheart, traffic around Nani is dealing with an unscheduled detour due to a little roadside obstacle. And even though the storm in Delmenhorst is promising a dramatic 16 degrees Celsius, we are nowhere near any chaos. Forget the fluctuations in fuel prices or any messy German infrastructure updates. Tonight, the only thing that should be rough is the beat. Get ready to breathe in something deliciously smooth. Remy Wolf has curated something called Soup. Let's sink into this one.

0: Are we ready for the low-key kind of drama tonight? Seriously, the world keeps throwing these little moments at us. Thinking about Canada drawing with a late goal in Toronto, some international hype that probably ruined everyone's sleep cycle. And speaking of cycles, we've got reports of a dead animal causing a caution in Nani and Osnabrück Suthausen, which is definitely scarier than any World Cup match. Over here, the weather is playing hard to get, shifting from a thunderstorm at 15 degrees Celsius to a chilly 11 degrees Celsius later. But honestly, darling, let's forget the atmospheric fluctuations. Pour yourself something decadent, ignore the traffic nightmares, and just focus on the vibe. Because it is prime time for a good time. We're turning up the heat with Alan Jackson in Good Time, so settle in.
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1: Forget the graphs, the gloomy forecasts, and these headlines that make everything sound so complicated. You don't need to track the fluctuating markets or worry about the weather dropping to 11 degrees Celsius later. Darling, we're just here, right now. Let's just absorb the moment. And since we're getting ready to feel something, we've got Toby Romeo and You Notice with What It Feels Like. Hopefully this track feels a lot better than the German service sector right now, eh? Settle in.

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1: Darling, it's Saturday, and we're absolutely owning this night. Forget the political chaos, the foreign minister's dramatic warnings, or the real-life danger of animals blocking the A28 near Hude. We'll handle the weather fuss. You know Göttingen is 15 degrees now, but it drops to 11 later. But right now? Right now, we just absorb the feeling, settle in, because tonight, we're letting our hearts live for Alan Jackson's Living on Love.

0: Sweetheart, are you surviving the big city gloom? Don't worry about the 14 degrees in Hamburg or the A293 puddles. Tonight, we're only focused on the feeling. Turns out, the experts are worried about a shortage of workers by 2036, right? But darling, we think the real deficit we need to fill up on right now is a little bit of pure, beautiful, naive energy. Let's let the kooks take care of that for us.
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1: It is 1:10 at night, Saturday, 13th June. 15 degrees in Delmenhorst, and while the news talk about a massive shortage of workers, a whopping 4.3 million deficit by 2036 in the A293 warns of aquaplaning. Darling, let's face it, we all run on pure, beautiful electricity. Let's keep the energy flowing, shall we? Time to tap into that kind of rhythm. Pour it up for the Country Band with Country Band.

Speaking of contributing, darling, the talk today is all about everyone pulling their weight, even when things look a little cloudy, like the 15 degrees in Gittingen. It sounds serious, but let's just think about the energy we need to keep flowing through these beautiful Saturday nights. Enough policy debates for now. It's time for a soundtrack that feels less like a seminar and more like a perfect, slightly awkward, but wonderfully exciting first date. Take it away for Blink 182 with First Date.

0: gorgeous. Seems the big guns have finally agreed that maybe all those internal border checks are over, so we can focus on the real outside boundaries. The ones of our inhibitions, darling. Traffic updates are lifted too, around Nani and Osnabrück Suthausen, meaning the path ahead is clear. Enough reading policy papers about continental crossings. Let's focus on our own kind of freedom. We've got the energy right here, tonight, that doesn't need any official sign-off. So, let's turn up the volume and release some energy. You brought the request, and we've got the smooth transition. Take it away for David Guetta, Alec, and Stick Figure with Run, Run River.
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0: All right, love. Put those finance reports and the shocking statistics about bankruptcies somewhere they belong, darling. We are decidedly illegal to care about all that complex stuff right now. Quick lift on the traffic by Nane and Osnabrück Soophausen, which means the path is clear for trouble. Osnabrück is cool right now at 16 degrees and wearing a fluffy gray blanket, but that gorgeous little mood is going to change later to 12 degrees and a bit of rain. Sweet, moody, perfect. Let's go there. Let's all get caught in a fever dream with Alex Morin. Take it away.
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0: Oh, darling, forget about parliamentary deadlines and bureaucratic bottlenecks for a minute. Seriously, who has time for that kind of drama at this hour? Just remember that if waiting for government replies is this slow, you don't want to know what's coming later. Quick one on the roads. The A2 towards Braunschweig near Hanover East intersection is open so the party can continue. Speaking of time, Osnabrück is currently 16 degrees Celsius and dressed in an overcast little cloud costume. But honey, by afternoon, things chill down to 12 degrees Celsius with a sprinkle of rain. Now, put those complex constitutional dramas aside, because we're shifting gears into something guaranteed to last forever and ever. Amen. Let's get into it with Randy Travis.
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0: Good morning. Or is it just Saturday night at 2? Let's just say that no matter how complicated the debates in state care policy get, or if the bureaucracy starts talking about excessive standards, your only focus should be right here. And yes, the A33 between Harderberg and Borglohokloster Oese is cleared up. So, darling, keep that energy flowing. Even if Wilhelmshaven is only rocking a mere 14 degrees and feeling rather overcast, don't let any minor detail ruin this magical night. Because when we shift gears, we're going where the fun is. Get ready to lose yourself completely. Dance. No more Harry Styles.
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